That was Black Rock by Black Rock, band from Memphis, Tennessee. The single was released in 1972. There's not much known about them. I think that is the only single that they released. Slow Burner by Swithold, The Boss by James Brown and the JVs, Little Child Runnin' by Curtis Mayfield from the Superfly soundtrack, and starting off the set with California Soul by Marlena Shaw. Alright, coming up on May 31st, the Louisville Independent Business Alliance will host the annual Buy Local Fair on Sunday, May 31st from 12 p.m. to 6 p.m. at the Lynn Family Stadium Fan Zone. The event will include more than 100 booths from local retailers, organizations, and artists, as well as food and libations. 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Coming up next, we got One Dragon, Two Dragon by Baby Hugh.

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1: It's been said many times and many places that freedom is a road seldom traveled by the multitude. But we would like to invite each of you to come and go with us, and perhaps you'll see a side of life that you've never seen before.
0: I'm the son of a

That was Son of Shaft by the Barquets, live at Watt Stacks, 1972. Before that, Pick It Up, Lay It in the Cut by Sharon Jones and the Dap Kings. Till Antenna, Sorry by Ale Mayehu Eshete. That one's from Ethiopia. Blofon Yobi Wo Atale by the Psychedelic Aliens from Ghana. And One Dragon, Two Dragon by Baby Huey. 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

You just heard Biological Speculation by Funkadelic. Before that, She Should Have Just by The Electric Flag. And Tom's Song by The Tramps. And that's about it for my set. We got about 7 more minutes here. Thank you for joining me tonight, and I will see you next week. This is When I Die by Motherlode.

we're not going for that no more. 'Cause we realize two things, that you aren't doing.

That was Oh Happy Day by the Edwin Hawkins Singers. Before that, Apache by the Incredible Bongo Band. Breakthrough, The Funkees, and What About It by Eddie Hazel. This is Annalise here, once again, for a little bit of an extended show of Experienced. DJ Selby should be in the studio any minute now. Stay tuned for that. 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

That was 90% of Me Is You by Gwen McCrae. Before that, Summer in the City, Quincy Jones. How Do You View You by Funkadelic. Respect Yourself, the Staple Singers. 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And Strawberry Letter 23 by Shuggy Otis. If you like what you're hearing tonight, you may like The Vibe with Evan Wilson. 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Next up, we got Bra by Simonde. I believe that's how you pronounce it. Coming up now on ArtFM.

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We sell so much of this, people wonder what we put in it. We're going to tell you right now. 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

0: Yaku Joe's Fox. Once, when Yaku Joe delivered some Zen lectures, an old man attended them, unseen by the monks. At the end of each talk, when the monks left, so did he. But one day, he remained after they had gone, and Yaku Joe asked him, "Who are you?" The old man replied,
1: "I am not a human being, but I was a human being when the Kashyapa Buddha preached in this world. I was a Zen master and lived on this mountain. At that time, one of my students asked me whether or not the enlightened man is subject to the law of causation. I answered him, the enlightened man is not subject to the law of causation. For this answer, evidencing a clinging to absoluteness, I became a fox for 500 rebirths, and I am still a fox. Will you save me from this condition with your Zen words and let me get out of a fox's body? Now, I may ask you, is the enlightened man subject to the law of causation?"
0: Yaku Joe answered, "The enlightened man is one with the law of causation." At the words of Yaku Joe, the old man was enlightened.
1: "I'm emancipated," he said, paying homage with a deep bow. "I am no more a fox, but I have to leave my body in my dwelling place behind the mountain. Please perform my funeral as a monk."
0: Then he disappeared. The next day, Yaku Joe gave an order through the chief monk to prepare to attend the funeral of a monk. "No one was sick in the infirmary," wondered the monks. "What does our teacher mean?" After dinner, Yaku Joe led the monks out and around the mountain. In a cave, with his staff, he poked out the corpse of an old fox and then performed the ceremony of cremation for a monk. That evening, Yaku Joe gave a talk to the monks and told them the story about the law of causation. Obaku, upon hearing the story, asked Yaku Joe, "I understand that a long time ago, because a certain person gave a wrong Zen answer, he became a fox for 500 rebirths. Now I want to ask, if some modern master is asked many questions and he always gives the right answer, what will become of him?" Joe said, "You come here, near me, and I will tell you." Obaku went near Yaku Joe and slapped the master's face with his hand, for he knew this was the answer his teacher had intended to give him. Yaku Joe clapped his hands and laughed at this discernment. "I thought a Persian had a red beard," he said. "And now I know a Persian who has a red beard."

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That was Sagan. Self-described off of Anti-Arc.

Is doing okay out there today? Or better than okay? Hope you're doing really well.

The Louisville Leopard percussionists will present their annual big gig tomorrow on Sunday, May 10th at 2 p.m. at the Brown Theater. 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It's the big gig, and it's coming up on Sunday, Mother's Day, May 10th. That's tomorrow, everyone. Tell your friends, tell your neighbors. It's a perfect thing. 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

gonna slow things down a bit for all the lovers. We're gonna slow things down a bit for all the lovers.

two kinds of blues. There's happy blues and there's sad blues. I don't think I ever sing the same way twice. I don't think I ever sing the same tempo. One night's a little bit slower, next night is a little bit brighter. That's how I feel. I don't know, the blues is sort of a mixed up thing. You just have to feel it.

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Every Saturday, 10 till win. I want to remind you guys once again that coming up tomorrow here in Louisville, it is the Louisville Leopard Percussionists. They're going to be celebrating their big gig at the Brown Theater. That's tomorrow, Sunday, May 10th at 2 p.m. at the Brown Theater. Bring your mom. That's right. Don't forget it's Mother's Day tomorrow, Sunday, May 10th. 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I know those kids will love your support and love seeing your mother, and your mother will be so happy if you take her out.

Let me tell you a little bit what we played in the last set. We started it off with the Undisputed Truth, Showtime. After that it was the Ring of Fire remix. And that was the Wall of Voodoo version. Then we heard from Radio Trip off the album Music Heads. I believe we heard For All the Lovers. I think after that we heard Little Richard. I think we heard Little Richard. If you pick her too hard, she comes out of tune. That's off the Southern Child album. We heard one from the Neville Brothers, Honey Dripper. And we heard from the Dead Weather, The Difference Between Us. And one from Jessie Mae Hemphill, She-Wolf. Then we heard The Preservation, well, the track's called Preservation Blues, and that's by a band called Mem Mods. And the last track we heard was Rhythm and Blues, Angus Steakhouse. And that fella's name is Cabbage Boy. Hey, don't forget to tune in to WXOX every Monday, 4 to 6 p.m. for Wild Dreams Radio.

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I know you love it commercial free, even if you have to listen to me. 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

This is the story of Nucleus, a band of musicians from a far-off galaxy, from a place where music and dancing are against all cosmic and computer law. Nucleus. For many years, they searched the heavens. This is the story of their search for and discovery of a place where they could be free to be themselves. A place like Earth.

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But when he saw his woman, he broke loose, and everyone fled in terror. And he was looking for her, and he overturned a train. And he was looking in the streets, and he pondered in her apartment. And he climbed up the Empire State Building. It was like a phallic symbol. And he took his woman to the top of the towering temple, and climbed up and looked around.

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They were finally alone. He loved his woman. You could see it in his eyes, his great big eyes. 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But when the airplanes came, he was soon to die. But he hung on long enough to set his woman down and make sure she was safe. And as the bullets pierced, he looked at her.

You're tuned in to WXOXLP, Louisville, Kentucky, where it's always something with DJ Saturday. Every Saturday, 10 to win. That was King Kong. The name of the song was King Kong. You know that song by Daniel Johnson? But this is the Jad Fair and Kramer version. The barrel.

You heard a lot of stuff in that set. We heard Computer Age, Push the Button. That was Nucleus, Jam on It, Revenge. We heard the Commodores, Wonderland.

We heard some stuff from Ron Gieson or Roger Waters off the Body album. We heard from Bunny Drums, Closed Eyes. I think that was about it. 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

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Sundays, 5 to 6 p.m.

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1: Shukran jazilan.
0: Thank you very much.
1: La shukra ala wajib.
0: The reply, that's all right, it's my obligation.
1: Afwan.
0: That's all right, a pardoning.
1: Marhaba bik.
0: You're welcome.
1: Ahlan wa sahlan.
0: Welcome and peace.
1: Sabah al-khair.
0: Good morning.
1: Sabah al-noor.
0: The reply, may your morning be bright.
1: Nahar sa'id.
0: Good afternoon to you.
1: Nahar mubarak.
0: The reply, good afternoon with blessings to you.
1: Masa al-khair.
0: Good evening.
1: Masa al-noor.
0: The reply, may your evening be bright.
1: Layla sa'id.
0: Good night.
1: Tasbah ala khair.
0: May your rising in the morning be bright.
1: Wa anta min ah al khair.
0: The reply, and you with all goodness.
1: Assalamu alaykum.
0: Peace be unto you.
1: Wa alaykum assalam.
0: And upon you peace.
1: Ma'assalam.
0: Goodbye, go with peace.
1: Araka fi mabad insha'Allah.
0: See you later if Allah will.
1: Alhamdulillah ala as-salam.
0: Welcome back, praise to Allah on you, peace.
1: Salamaka Allah.
0: Reply, thank you, your peace comes from Allah.
1: Ma ismuka?
0: What is your name?
1: Ismi Ahmed.
0: My name is Ahmed.
1: Qadim laka as-sayyid Mahmoud.
0: May I introduce Mr. Mahmoud?
1: Tasharrafna.
0: I am very pleased to meet you.
1: Kayfa halak?
0: How are you?
1: Kwais. Alhamdulillah. Wa anta?
0: Fine, praise to Allah. And you?
1: Bikhair. Alhamdulillah. Wa anta?
0: Very good, praise to Allah. And you?
1: Alhamdulillah. Mutashakkir. Wa anta?
0: Praise to Allah, thank you very much. And you?
1: Kwais. Alhamdulillah.
0: The reply, fine, praise to Allah.
1: Tayyib. Alhamdulillah.
0: The reply, marvelous, praise to Allah.
1: Hal tatakallamu al-lughata al-injiliziya?
0: Do you speak the English language?
1: Naam. Ana atakallamu injilizi wa fransiya wa ispaniya wa lughatu arabiya fusha.
0: Yes, I speak English and French and Spanish and the language of classical Arabic.
1: هل تتحدث اللغات الإيطالية؟
0: Can you converse in the Italian language?
1: أيوة. أتحدث قليل.
0: Yeah, I can converse a little.
1: فضلك تكلم على
0: Could you speak more slowly, please?
1: أنا لا أتكلم لغتك جيد.
0: I don't speak your language very well.
1: من فضلك تكلم بصوت عالي.
0: Please, could you speak with a higher voice, louder?
1: ما معانا هذا.
0: What does this mean?
1: ما معانا ذاك.
0: What does that mean?

Unicorn.

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Yes. Where it's always something with DJ Selby every Saturday, 10 till win. We just heard from Carlos Nino and Friends from the Bubble Bath for Giants album. We heard Vibrations of the Day.

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It's 6 Degrees of Jazz, hosted by Steve Cook. The cool kids say that jazz liner notes are the best liner notes. 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

You're tuned in to WXOXLP, Louisville, Kentucky, where it's always something with DJ Selby. Every Saturday, 10 to win. I sure have enjoyed my time with you this evening. Hope everyone had a pleasant journey.

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2: See,
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1: Yeah. 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
0: Don't forget to go out to Church Anniversaries, Pine Level AMA Church at 1:30 today. They invited all of you to come on out there. And we'd like to remind you that First Missionary Baptist Church is having their regular service at 11 o'clock, and also Black History Program will be also done at the same time, morning devotional services. And they're asking all of you to come out and be with us at the

0: Yeah, those are all, I mean, so visual light is a certain part of the spectrum, but it's all the electromagnetic spectrum.
1: So you mean like, essentially, they say we use a small percentage of our brain. The hackers say we use like 5% of the internet. And we're you, and the visual part of light is a small part of the light spectrum. Like,
0: vibration is what determines where it is in the spectrum and of the wave. It's funny because like a wave, I used to think of like particles and waves to be different. What it is, it's shifting. So it's not, and then we like compress it this way. So let's say we're looking at it at space against time.
1: Yeah.
0: So we're going to see a wave at, you know, along this axis, we're tracking time, and on this one, space.
1: Yeah.
0: So we're waveless. So we see it like that. So we have, a shorter wave that would increase the frequency. Yes, it's still the same wave shifting, but it's just compressed in different dimensions. So yeah, anyway, light.
1: Thank you.

0: when it's infinite o'clock.
1: What o'clock is it?
0: Where all the edges fray.
1: You say.
0: And everyone will wonder why.
1: Why?
0: You lost a day the other day.
1: Thursday.
0: Now you're looking deep inside.
1: I can see you.
0: The bottoms of her shining eyes.
1: Like pools of limpid ink.
0: That sparkle now

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1: I've never been here before.
0: To places you would never go.
1: Where are we? You know?
0: And here, where crystals crystallize.
1: Science 102?
0: And split the fractionating light. You make up signs, you lift up high.
2: I pledge
0: that no one sees. It's dark. It's night.
3: What time is it, my friend?
0: You click the switch high up the wall. And watch the chandelier break loose. And fall slow motion down. The sliding sides of Taj Mahal.
2: Welcome.
0: Where moonlit swirls curl and cue.
3: Curly cue.
0: On top of mirror water. Outside of you.
3: Mercury.
0: And look, the towers loom below the clouds.
3: Sultan's turret.
0: That's scudding by. Cry out aloud. For rain to fall, like salty tears.
3: That time of year.
0: Now down the furrowed cheeks of all who left her here.
3: The build-up sounds messy.
0: The lady from some other place. What was her name?
3: Helen.
0: I know her face.
3: Thy beauty is to me.
0: She told me once,
3: like those,
0: I don't know when, that all that was will be again.
3: Softly.
0: That you'll go down as quick as eyes can blink.
3: See.
0: A miracle in the skies, I think.
3: The weary, wayworn traveler.
0: As quick as eyes can blink.
3: To his own native shore.
0: She told me once. I don't know when.
3: Glory was Greece.
0: That all that was.
3: Grandeur. Was
0: will Rome. Be again.
3: Glory was Greece. The grandeur. That was Rome.
4: You need to touch yourself.
5: 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The power is this.
6: 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Producer Tom Tomaszewski has that story.

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When I finish,

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0: You said it's K-H-R-U.
1: It's Kalanju.
0: Kalanju.
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Well, good morning, friends. Welcome to Above Ground Sounds. I'm your host, The Professor. Here with you most Sundays, 9 to 11 a.m. Eastern Time. And it's Mother's Day. Happy, happy Mother's Day to all you moms. If you have a mom, give her a hug. If you have a mom, that is. If you are a mom, give yourself a hug. If you're a dog mom or a cat mom, that counts. All moms are being celebrated today. Especially my two favorite moms, my wife Camille, amazing mom to Max and Donnie, and of course, speaking of amazing, my mom Rosemary out in Chico, California, where it's 6 a.m. and she's up now and she's listening to my show. I love you, Mom. Thank you for listening, and thank you for being my mom. Man, I'm so lucky. I truly am. I am blessed. I don't use that word ever, but it's true. This is one of the occasions when it's actually true. I am blessed to have both of you in my life, so thank you, and very, very happy Mother's Day. I love you both. I love you all, and I love you for listening to my show. Today, we're concentrating on lowrider oldies. It's a nice smooth vibe for Mother's Day. This is my third annual Lowrider Oldie Show on Mother's Day. So let's jump right into it with the most appropriate tune from the Intruders. I'll always love my mama.

they're pretty good. That's what Max Cherry would say. If you know, you know. That was the Delphonics from their debut on the Philly Groove label. Didn't I blow your mind this time? Before that, Denise Williams with Silly. We heard Heat Wave, Always and Forever. Started out with the Intruders. I'll always love my mama. 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Well, you are listening to Above Ground Sounds. Happy Mother's Day. I'm easing you into the day with some lowrider oldies, some smooth tunes. Reminds me of the 20 years I spent living in L.A. My wife was born and raised in L.A., and it's inherent in the L.A. culture. Lowriders, lowrider culture. It's one of the few things I miss about L.A. You know, out here in Louisville, you don't see many lowriders. I think we've seen two in the past 5 years. I know they exist, but it's not a thing. I get it. But let's jump back into it. With, I guess you could say, it's the theme to being a lowrider. You guessed it, it's from War, Lowrider.

Natural High. That was Bloodstone. Before that, Billy Stewart, Sitting in the Park. We heard the Brothers Johnson with Strawberry Letter 23. James Brown with Try Me. Started out with War, doing Lowrider.

The Trevor Project provides education, advocacy, and 24-hour crisis counseling for LGBTQ youth who are struggling with issues such as coming out, LGBTQ identity, depression, and suicide. Crisis counselors are trained to answer calls, chats, or texts from LGBTQ young people to reach out through their free confidential service. 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It is Mother's Day, celebrating all the moms out there. Much love to you all. And a little known fact, as Cliff Clavin would say, or maybe it's a well-known fact. It's actually a well-known fact, but I don't think most of us know off the top of our heads. But Mother's Day was established in 1914. It was pioneered by Anna Jarvis, and she wanted to honor moms and all the sacrifices that moms make. So President Woodrow Wilson, you don't hear that name every day, he signed a proclamation in 1914 making Mother's Day a national holiday, the second Sunday of May. And interesting twist, Anna Jarvis, who advocated and pushed for Mother's Day to be a national holiday, nationally recognized, many years later, she was really unhappy with how commercialized Mother's Day had become, and so she actually launched a campaign to retract Mother's Day because she was so disgusted by how commercial it became. She tried to get rid of it, but alas, she did not. And you know, I mean, commercial or not, what's wrong with honoring moms, you know? It's a wonderful, wonderful thing, and the world's hardest job, I gotta say. Not from personal experience, but secondhand. I've seen the stuff that my wife has gone through, and woof. I don't know how you do it, babe. Anyhow, let's get back to some lowrider oldies. Up next is a song that has been covered so many times by artists from Gladys Knight and the Pips, Maureen McGovern, Jeffrey Osborne, LaToya Jackson. The list goes on and on and on. You know the song. You love the song. This is Barbara Mason. Yes, I'm ready.

You like that one better, don't you? I know you do. I do. I like that one better than Bread. Make It With You. That was Ralphie Pagan. Make It With You. You know that song. Bet you don't know that version, though. Now you do. That's a great one. Before that, the Five Stair Steps with Ooh Child. Actually, when you look at the song title, it's Ooh Ooh Child. Before that, Rose Royce from the Car Wash soundtrack, I Want to Get Next to You. Heard the Stylistics, Betcha by Golly Wow. Started with Barbara Mason, the original version, 1965, of Yes, I'm Ready. 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That's all you have to do. It's so easy. And that's really the only functionality of the app, is there's an enormous play button. You just press it, and that's all you have to do. And you can't get anything free these days. I mean, everything's so expensive. When someone says free, you're like, what? No, what's the catch? Come on. No, this is absolutely free. So check it out. Well, happy Mother's Day from yours truly, the Professor, here on Above Ground Sounds. I have one more hour before I hand over the reins to another one of my favorite moms, Christy Noe, to wash away the dust. But until then, I have plenty of lowrider oldies to help you ease into your Mother's Day. And like I said, the whole lowrider culture is something that, one of the few things I miss about LA. Pretty interesting origins. You know, kind of dates back. Predating lowriders would be the Zoot Suiters, right? The Pachucos, who were seen as both rebellious and fashionable back in the 30s and 40s. And then that kind of morphed into the 40s, 50s. You think in the 50s, like, what was popular? There's like hot rods, right? Think of like all the, you know, hot rod, like movies and songs about hot rods and racing and fast cars and whatnot, 50s, 60s. Well, you know what? In kind of direct opposition to that, the Southern California and Southwest Chicano culture said, you know what? We don't want hot rods. We want slow rods. We want it low and slow. Bajito y suavecito. So there you go. Lower the cars. Drive them slower. Cruise Whittier Boulevard. Take it easy. You know what? Speaking of suavecito, up next on the turntable, I have the band Malo, featuring Santana on guitar. But no, not that Santana. Not Carlos. It's his brother. His brother Jorge. Jorge Santana. On guitar. This is Malo. Taking it low and slow with Suavecito.

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Think about all those wonderful times that we used to have, yeah. Now I know things aren't the way they used to be right now, but they are gonna get better someday. And I know that.

from the collection Mr. Brown-Eyed Soul. That is Sunny in the Sunliners with Should I Take You Home? There we go. Tierra before that, the cover of Together. We heard Carlos Santana with Oye Como Va. Started with Malo doing Suavecito. 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And I gotta hand it to Mr. McLean. He's a renaissance man. That guy's involved in everything around town. In fact, just last night, I saw him out in Schnitzelburg, out at the walk, and he played in three bands back-to-back, Golden Whip, and Grateful Dads, and King Kong. What a trooper. What an amazing musician. What a great guy. Hats off to Willie McLean. And hats off to all the mothers. It is Mother's Day. Celebrate you all today. Playing some smooth tunes, smooth jams, Little Rider oldies. And I'm going to switch it up a little bit here. I'm going to keep the vibe the same. However, instead of it being Low Rider oldies, it'll be Low Rider newies, I guess you could say. You know, in the past 10, 20 years or so, there's a whole new crop of musicians and bands, groups, who are carrying the torch of that whole, that vibe, that sound, that groove, that lowrider sound, the oldies sound, and it's supported by a lot of incredible labels like Daptone and Penrose and Coal Mine. I mean, if you pick up anything on any of those labels, I think it's going to be a winner, regardless of if you even know who the artist is. I mean, you just pick up stuff randomly on that label and you're like, yep, this is my jam. So I'm going to play some newer, some oldies to be, I guess you could call it. Starting out on the turntable, The Sacred Souls. This is on the Daptone label. This is Lady Love.

That's right. Some new tunes that sound like oldies. That was Duran Jones and the Indications with True Love. Before that, The Sincere's with Keep On Calling. When I played that, were you like, wait, this song sounds familiar? Yeah. It's because I'm playing the instrumental version of that same song as my my bumper music, my bed music this week. In the background, that's the instrumental version. But you heard the one with vocals. The Sincere's Keep On Calling. Before that, Jalen Ngonda with Here to Stay. We started with The Sacred Souls. Lots of bands with the two E's. The Sacred Souls with Lady Love. 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Las Americas lawyers and staff are committed to providing legal representation to those who otherwise would not be able to afford it. Learn more at lasamericas.org. Fridays, 10 a.m. to 11 a.m. Check out In Orbit with Nathan Simmons, an active listening session, embracing new music from the fringes of all genres. That's Fridays, 10 a.m. In Orbit, here on WXOX. Well, I have about 20 more minutes before I hand over the reins to one of my favorite moms, Christy Noe, who's going to wash away the dust, one of the best jazz shows you'll find anywhere, guaranteed. But until then, I'm going to switch it up from some new oldies to some genuine old oldies. Let's go back to some scratchy 45s on the turntable. This is Blue Magic.

Once again, the Delphonics. La La means I love you. Before that, Rose Royce with Wishing on a Star. Heard the Stylistics, You Are Everything. Started with Blue Magic and Sideshow. Well, it's been my great pleasure to host the Mother's Day Lowrider Oldies show for you, a third annual. Thank you for joining me. Happy Mother's Day to all the moms, people moms and dog moms and lizard moms and cat moms. If you're a mom, I salute you. You know, if you're not a mom, I salute you. Just have a lovely, lovely Sunday. Have a great day. Be kind. Go out and do something nice for yourself and others. I'm going to hand it off to Christy Noe to wash away the dust. She's going to play you some fine jazz, so stick around. I'm going to leave you with some Smokey. Have a lovely Sunday and a lovely Mother's Day.

All right. What a great way to start the morning. And good morning to you. Happy Mother's Day to those who observe. And all the mamas out there, mamas of everything. And all the people who are stepping in as mamas. All you good people who are out there caretaking and making the world a better place. Good morning to you. This is Wash Away the Dust. My name is Christy, and you're listening to WXOXLP here in the mighty fine River City, Louisville, Kentucky. And you may also be listening on artxfm.com if you happen to be dialing up. And we have a brand new WXOX app, so check that out if you haven't. Works really well. All right, we're going to keep this Mother's Day theme going. I thought I was going to say something about my mom, and I always try to, because I miss her. I miss her every year. But I kind of let her take the lead on today. So we are variations on the theme of Mama's Day, and all the mama-ish stuff is out there. I think it's a good set. I hope you enjoy. Let's get into it with Miss Nina.

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I had to buy your dinner, then I paid your rent. I took you cabaret and bought you fancy clothes. And you kept saying, Daddy-o, won't you buy me some of those? But now I'm on the outside.

0: That's Gregory Porter saying in such a beautiful, beautiful tune, saying everything that I think I would like to say to my mom anyway, and outlining all the things that she taught us and that we're thankful for today. That was Mother's Song. That's from an album of his called Be Good, and that featured Gregory on the vocals, Chip Crawford doing the piano work on that, Aaron James on the bass, and Emmanuel Harold on the drums on that. We heard Nat King Cole, My Mother Told Me. That's from the classic singles. That's a Universal Music release from 2003. That was a remaster of that. Gabriel Lachin is a pianist out of London that I've really been digging lately, and he did a tune called A Mother's Love, and we started that long set off with Nina Simone, Blues for Mama, and that's from a live album of hers, Blues for Mama. And that was a 2023 Columbia release. All right, I got a couple things I need to tell you about, and then we're going to get back into playing some tunes. Today is the day the Louisville Leopard Percussionists will present their annual big gig today at 2 o'clock at the Brown Theater. Bring your mom for an entertaining afternoon of great music presented by what Leo Magazine readers voted Louisville's best performing arts group and best cover band in Louisville. Go to leopardmusic.org for more ticket information. And let's see. Composing a new playlist every week from her collection as a tribute to sound and expression. Parallel Universe with Kara will play heavy bass, music mixed by internationally known artists of the underground, including the contrast of groovy folk music and stories. Delivery of Kara's mixes draws parallels throughout the set, consisting of thought-provoking vibration and lyrics. That's every Tuesday night at midnight. It's Parallel Universe with DJ Kara. All right, let's get back into it. And I believe that there's a pretty good introduction of this, but it just made me chuckle, so hopefully you'll catch it. If not, I'll give you a recap when we get to the next break on WXOX.
1: This is one of our audience tonight. We have a special treat in store for you. It's a composition dedicated to all mothers. And it's titled, All the Things You Could Be By Now, Sigmund Freud's Wife Was Your Mother. Which means, if Sigmund Freud's wife was your mother, all the things you could be by now. It means nothing. You got it?
2: Thank you.
1: One, two, three.

0: That is
1: the R&B Pop Symphony Orchestra, under the direction of one Mr. Keith Richard. And that was their take on Mother's Little Helper. That's from Today's Pop Symphony. That was a 1966 album. It's actually a lot of fun if you get a chance to check it out. We heard the Uniques before that with Mother and Child Reunion. That's on the Best of the Pioneers. That was a BMG release, 2008. I think Trojan actually put that out originally. Maybe? You might check me on that. Mama y Quiero, Astrid Gilberto, from Lo Mejor de la Samba y la Bossa. That's a Prestige release from 2001. And we heard the Charlie Mingus Quartet, featuring Charlie on the bass, Ted Kersen on the trumpet, Eric Dolphy doing the alto saxophone, and Danny Richmond doing the drums. And that was All the Things You Could Be by Now If Sigmund Freud's Wife Was Your Mother. And that just makes me giggle. Actually, there's a couple things that made me giggle, so happy Mom's Day to me. All right, I hope you're having a great, great Sunday and a great, great Mom's Day. Don't forget to call him if you haven't called him. And I got a couple things I need to tell you about, and gotta make way for DJ Fjord, and he will be here at the top of the hour with the Hanging Garden. But in the meantime, Mind's Eye Theater Company proudly presents Louisville's premiere of Alice by Heart, June 12th through the 20th at the Mex Theater in the Kentucky Center for Performing Arts. The musical journey of a young woman who escapes the horrors of the Blitz in a London underground station by diving into her favorite book, Alice's Adventures in Wonderland. Alice navigates through grief, love, and the painful transition into adulthood through her version of Wonderland, learning to accept loss and find hope. For more information, visit mindseyetheater.com. And another great show on this very station. The cool kids say that jazz liner notes are the best liner notes. Whether you agree or need convincing, check out 6 Degrees of Jazz, featuring a different side artist each show. 6 Degrees of Jazz celebrates the music from all its eras and all its forms, and those amazing people you read about on the back of the album covers. That's 6 Degrees of Jazz with Steve Cook. That's every Tuesday morning from 7 to 8 a.m. All right, I want to thank you so much for joining me. I think I'm actually going to jump back on here in a minute. But I want to play a tune. I think this is a lot of fun. This is Besame Mucha. Actually, it's Besame Mama, which is Kiss Me Mama. This is Pancho Sanchez on WXOX.

0: All right.
1: That was A Child is Born. That is Thad Jones. Mel Lewis was on that as well. And the album that that's on, actually, it's, okay, I'm going to admit, it's on the Ultimate Jazz Christmas. I played it, whatever. It's still a great song. But it is, it's a beautiful tune, and I love Mel Lewis on everything that he does. And before that, we heard Pancho Sanchez with the help of Monto Santa Maria. And that was Besame Mama. All right, I'm going to make it out of here and make way for DJ Fjord. And he is with another episode of The Hanging Gardens, which is a walk through the foundations of contemporary classical, experimental, avant-garde, and outsider music, weave through the pieces of great musicians such as Stravinsky, Reich, Riley, Glass, Crumb, Monk, and many, many more. The Hanging Gardens is your journey through the daring avant-garde of our recent past and our current moment, so stay tuned. It's coming up at the noon hour. In the meantime, I've got an ABBA cover. Does Your Mama Know? Take us up to the top of the hour. I hope you have a great Sunday. Be good to yourself. Be good to one another. And take a moment to be kind to someone this week. Talk to you soon.

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This is DJ Fjord. You're tuned into the Hanging Gardens, your home for modern classical, avant-garde, experimental, outsider music, and everything in between. Despite what it sounds to you, dear listener, those are not cicadas or crickets in the background. It is the start of Julius Eastman's groundbreaking minimalist piece titled Feminine. Julius Eastman was an American minimalist composer who was unfortunately only alive for about 48 years. He passed away in 1990 during the AIDS epidemic. Groundbreaking gay composer. We've played him before when we had our Pride episode last June, which we will be doing again this upcoming June. But I'm speaking over this because it's a very long piece. In fact, we unfortunately won't hear the entirety of it, but I was really listening to this a lot this week and wanted to share it with you guys today. So we're going to listen to as much as we can. I'll hop on one or two other times just to read some messages to you, but I'm trying to keep that down to a minimum so that we can listen mostly to this piece titled Feminine, composed by Julius Eastman. Before we get into the piece, I just want to read off a couple messages. On Mondays from 6 to 8 p.m., you can tune into Driftless Turmoil, hosted by Brian Manley, a chaotic tumble into a haphazard and irregular tank of sounds, including underground rock, noise, metal, crust, punk, hip-hop, forgotten pop, modern composition, Louisville music, and other records recovered from the catacombs, plus occasional interviews and ideas about music, society, events, and other brass tacks from the American gloom and beyond. That's Driftless Turmoil, hosted by Brian Manley, here on WXOX 97.1 FM on Mondays from 6 to 8 p.m. The Hazelwood Neighborhood Association is meeting Tuesday, May 19th at 6 p.m. at South Central Neighborhood Place at 4255 Hazelwood Avenue in Louisville. A guest speaker from the Louisville Free Public Library will talk about this summer's reading programs and other fun activities. Come get informed. More information at hazelwoodna.org. That's hazelwoodna.org. All right, everyone, let's get right into the music. Don't want it in the background anymore. You've heard enough of my voice. I hope everyone's enjoying this gorgeous spring day.

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You're currently listening to Julius Eastman's piece, Feminine. This specific release came out in 2021. If you're just tuning in, this is DJ Fjord. You're listening to The Hanging Gardens. This piece, Feminine, is over an hour long, so I will be talking over it just briefly. This will be the last time I'm on air, because I want you guys to listen to as much of this as possible. Just want to read off a couple messages for you. The Louisville Metro Parks Douglas Community Center wants you to know that poetry is a meaningful means of self-expression. 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And coming up at 1 p.m. today, you can tune into Louisville Academy of Music Radio Hour, hosted by Colleen and Maya. The Louisville Academy of Music is a nonprofit music school that nurtures the growth and development of students, not solely as musicians, but as creative, inspired people. Tune in for an hour of music featuring home recordings from LAM students and faculty, plus vinyl selected from the extensive record collection of the Academy's founder, Robert French. Be a part of the joy of music making with all ages, levels, and time periods broadcasted directly from the ArtFM studio with your host and LAM musicians, Colleen and Maya. That's coming up at 1 p.m. here on WXOX LP Louisville. Let's get back into the music, y'all. As I said, this will be the last time you hear me on air. We're listening to Julius Eastman's foundational minimalist piece, Feminine. Like I said, this one was released in 2021. I hope everyone has a wonderful Sunday. It's gorgeous outside. I biked over here from my home, and I'm going to bike back, obviously. It's a perfect day for a bike ride, to play in the park, go outside, be with some friends or family. And I want to wish everyone out there a happy Mother's Day. I have two moms, gay pride, and I want to wish them a happy Mother's Day. One of my moms is in Atlanta, the other one is in Fort Lauderdale. So if they're listening, happy Mother's Day to Dana and Beverly. You two have been wonderful parents to me, and I'm excited to celebrate another Mother's Day next year.

Good afternoon, everyone, and welcome to the Louisville Academy of Music Radio Hour here on 97.1 WXLX LP Louisville. I am your host, Colleen, and today we are celebrating moms. Happy Mother's Day, everyone. So what you just heard was Songs My Mother Taught Me by Antonin Dvorak, performed by Alisa Weilerstein and Anna Polansky for cello and piano. It's Opus 55, number 4. And if you're a longtime listener of the show, you know that Mother's Day on LAM Radio Hour celebrates moms of all walks. So I kind of titled the show today A Bouquet for Mother's Day, more or less. So instead of doing like one large piece or a couple of large pieces that center around a theme like we usually do or a person, these are all just kind of a bunch of like smattering of pieces that have some kind of connection to mothers and kind of celebrating all aspects of mothers. So happy Mother's Day to all of the moms out there. I know I said that already, but you just can't say it enough on today, a day like today. I hope you all are having a wonderful sunny day. Yeah, it's going to be a little party here. So first up, this one's kind of fun and off the beaten path a bit. This is Mothership by Mason Bates. So Mason Bates is a contemporary composer slash DJ who likes to weave in a lot of like electronic sounds into his piece. So this was commissioned by the YouTube Symphony and Michael Tilson Thomas, and it was premiered in March 21st, 2011, and there's a very interesting YouTube video about it. They did like a whole production. So it's a single movement composition for orchestra and electronica. And it just has a lot of very fun things in it. It's supposed to like be more attuned to maybe a spaceship. So even you extraterrestrial mothers, we're going to get a shout out today. But it's so interesting because, like, it's an idea of it put him on the map, right? So it almost birthed his career, right? But I thought it was just the title of it and kind of how it grows and, you know. Anyway, I think it's a really cool piece and I think we should all listen to it today. So here we are. So this is Mothership by the Boston Modern Orchestra Project with Jason Moran and Su Chang and Gil Rose.

Mothership by Mason Bates here on the Louisville Academy of Music Radio Hour. All right, so for our next piece of our Mother's Day celebration, we're going to throw it back. I know you're probably getting timeline whiplash a little bit, but just hang with me. So we jumped forward to, 2011 with Mothership? And now we're going to jump all the way back to hang out with our friend Mozart. So I'm pretty sure I played this in a previous Mother's Day, but I don't think it ever gets old because I think it's one of the most iconic Mother's performances, let's say, of all of opera. And it's never a bad day when I hear this piece. So, from Mozart's opera, The Magic Flute. This is the Queen of the Night aria. Remember, a Queen of the Night is a mother, and she is singing to her daughter. It's not very nice things, but it's still a celebration of a mom, right? And it also just kind of shows the power of motherhood. So here we are. This is Mozart, Ruth Zizak, Heinz Zeidnick, Kurt Mahl in the Wiener Philharmonica, conducted by Sir George Soiti, and this is a Queen of the Night aria.

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1: 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Warum zitterst du? Vor meiner schwarzen Farbe oder vor dem ausgedachten Mord?
0: Du weißt also...
1: Alles. Du hast also nur einen Weg, dich und deine Mutter zu retten.
0: Der wäre?
1: Mich zu lieben. Ja oder nein?
0: Nein!
1: Nein! Liebe oder Tod?
0: Nie!
1: So fahre denn hin!
2: Monastatos!
1: Herr, man hat deinen Tod geschworen. 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
1: Geh! Jetzt suche ich die Mutter auf, weil mir die Tochter nicht beschieden ist.
0: Herr, strafe meine Mutter nicht. Der Schmerz über meine Abwesenheit...
2: Ich weiß alles. 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
3: 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And this is the Louisville Academy of Music Radio Hour here on 97.1 WXOX LP Louisville. 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B-side wonders, familiar and forgotten. That is Slightly Offbeat with Jason B. Wednesdays 4 to 5 p.m. So, next up. On our journey through music of mothers, or music for mothers, rather, we're going to listen to an entire song cycle from Robert Schumann. So this is from, it was composed in 1840. It's called Frauenliebe und Leben. So it's Opus 42. Like I said, composed in 1840, and it's about 20 minutes long, so it's a nice little kind of wrapped up song cycle. Often referred to as, quote, the year of the song in Schumann's life. It was 1840 completed 137 songs in 1 year. So Schumann was not messing around during this time. He really just had an itch for writing art songs and definitely was able to focus a lot of time and effort on that. So he finished other things that he finished that year, like Liederkreis, Die zur Liebe, you know, all of these things, which are written to poems of Adalbert von Chamisso. And this was the round of the time that he was in his life where he was about to get married to who we know as Clara Schumann, which was a very tumultuous, very, scandalous, because she was a child prodigy, and he was also a musician, but Clara's father did not think that Robert Schumann was good enough for Clara, which, you know, neither here nor there, because they did end up getting married. But this impending marriage was a very big inspiration behind this piece and this kind of burst of creativity that accompanied it. And this is kind of goes through the life of a woman, right? It's the subject is like just kind of pouring out devotion of a wife and a mother. And Schumann arranged the songs to represent something of a story. So it's very programmatic in the way. So it covers different stages of a woman's life. The first one, since I first saw him, introduces the main character and the focal point of the song. And the love story between the protagonist and her future husband. And it kind of goes on from there. There's lots of like themes that if you're a Schumann fan, you're going to recognize from his Symphony No. 1, and then kind of winds its way through her life. And finishes with now you have Hurt Me for the First Time, which is the English translation, and it closes with a solo piano quotation of the first song. So it comes full circle of like this is an entire life of a woman getting married, having children, and then watching her children go out into the world. So please enjoy on Sophie von Otter and Bengt Forsberg performing Frauenleben und Leben, Opus 42 by Robert Schumann.

And that was Frauenliebe und Lieben, Opus 42, the entire song cycle by Robert Schumann, performed by Anne-Sophie von Otter and Bengt Fornsberg, here on the Louisville Academy Music Radio Hour. 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We're here every Sunday, 1 to 2 p.m., but come back Sundays 5 to 6 for Sounds Good with Morning Sun and Captain Albader. Music is healing. Experience a sensation across never-ending genres and live in the moment through your radio waves. Feels good? Sounds good. That Sounds Good, Morning Sun, and Captain Albader. Sundays, 5 to 6, right here. Okay. So next, we have three shorter pieces that we're going to play back to back to back, if you will. And that'll bring us right up to the end of our show today. And they're by some pretty heavy hitters in the classical music world. We have Grandmother's Minuet by Edvard Grieg. We have Mother and Child, Suite for Violin and Piano by William Grant Still, and Songs My Mother Taught Me, another version, but this one's by Charles Ives. So I feel like they all kind of speak for themselves, but they're each a different little flower, if you will, in our Mother's Day bouquet today. So please enjoy. This will take us right up to the end, like I said. Thank you for listening, and we'll be right back here. Happy Mother's Day.

And that just about does it for our Louisville Academy of Music Radio Hour here today on this lovely Mother's Day. Thank you again for listening, and a special shout out to JoJo in Cambridge, Massachusetts. Thank you all for listening, and we'll see you right back here next week.

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And you're listening to Flanger Magazine. We're 40 minutes into the show and about an hour. That means there's about 80 minutes left. I'm doing the math there just in my head just now. I'm going to sort of double check it here on the calculator. And that's right, 79 minutes to go. Hope you had a happy Derby. I hope you're having a great Mother's Day. All the moms out there, including my mom. Just one day a year is all it takes to, there should be more days. There should be more days for everybody, really, but lots more music on the way. Right now we're listening to some LaForet, Discus de Bridges of Illustrations Sonores. That's some library music. I don't speak French. And we heard from a few different things in the last hour. We heard from the Church of Anthrax. That was Terry Riley from, just before this, we heard from Starbuck. We listened to a little bit of Os Mutantes, The Mutants, Popol Vuh, Durskin Fendrick started off the set. Lots more to come, stick around.

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Thank you for joining me. My name is Josh and I'm playing you some music today from 4 to 5 p.m. Thanks for being here. 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

Besides, it finally set me free. I'm gonna have to chase down the remnants of something special that you stole from me. It may be hiding in the sunset or in distant corners of the dawn. Or maybe it's gone.

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It's a weekly mix of new and classic punk, synthwave, underground rock, and related sounds, restless music for restless times, right here on Tuesdays, beginning at 9 p.m. We began our set today, Right on Radio, with Mary Chapin Carpenter, Going Out Tonight. After that, we heard from Martha Scanlon with Isabella. Then we heard the Mountain Goats with Picture of My Dress. And most recently, Miriam Gendron with Long Way Home. Got some more good stuff for you today in a similar vein. I think you'll like it if you stick around. Before we get into it, just want to bring you a message from the National Audubon Society. The National Audubon Society protects birds and the places they need today and tomorrow throughout the Americas using science, advocacy, education, and on-the-ground conservation. You can get involved at www.audubon.org. Okay, up next, from Lucinda Williams, this is Side of the Road. Here it is.

That was Waxahachie with the song Crowbar. Before that, we heard Wilco off of their first album, AM. That was Box Full of Letters. And right before that, we heard Lucinda Williams with Side of the Road. Up next, from Ryan Davis and the Roadhouse Band, this is Monte Carlo, No Limits. 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

Coming up at 5 p.m., it is Sounds Good here at WXOX with your DJs Morning Sun and Captain Albator. 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It feels good and sounds good. That starts in about 20 minutes. You just heard MJ Linderman with She's Leaving You. Before that, Ryan Davis and the Roadhouse Band with Monte Carlo No Limits. Quick message. Just saying that the Louisville Metro Parks Douglas Community Center wants to create opportunities for casual acting in Louisville. 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Okay, up next, from Empty Country, this is a song called Swim. 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

0: Thanks for listening to Right On Radio here at WXOX in Louisville. My name is Josh. I'm here every Sunday from 4 until 5 p.m. playing music for you. We just heard Wednesday with the song Townies, and right before that, Empty Country with a song called Swim. Up next, this is a favorite of mine. We're going to hear from Purple Mountains. This is the last song on the last David Berman record called Maybe I'm the Only One for Me. After that, we'll hear some instrumental music from Rich Hinman and Adam Levy. That wraps it up. Thanks for being here. I'll see you all next week for more Right On Radio. Stay tuned for Sounds Good coming up at 5 p.m.
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WXOX LP Brutalville and Good Morning Sun and Captain Albator and DJ Little Dude and Happy Mother's Day. And this sounds good.

That was MF Doom with Saffron. Like this album, it's called Special Herbs, and each song has a name of spices used to cook. We started the show with Ned Doheny and Get It Up for Love, followed by Everything But the Girl with Before Today, and we had Cocteau Twins with Heaven or Las Vegas. Louisville, Kentucky once belonged to the Cherokee, Osage, and the Shawnee Nations. 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Listen closely for pole jams and occasional nose bonks. Alright, we got three tunes coming for you, and we're gonna start with Jeff Buckley, because this sounds good.

That was Rella Montagne with Hold You In My Arms. We had Jeff Buckley, Lover, You Should Come Over. And Lenny Kravitz with Stand By My Woman. We are going to go for another set, three tunes. We're going to be more kind of country style. Morning Sun will tell you all about it. Because it sounds good.

Dolly Parton with Coat of Many Colors. Before that, we heard Alison Krauss in Union Station with The Lucky One. Started that set off with Aretha Franklin. I knew you were waiting for me. Y'all, Dolly Parton's Imagination Library has come to Louisville and is now available to all children under 5 in Jefferson County. Imagination Library of Louisville's mission is to provide a free monthly book to Louisville children from birth to age 5 to foster a love of reading and prepare children for kindergarten. 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There's so many wonderful programs on Art FM. Shout out to Billy T and Charlie Lee for playing 9 to 5 from Dolly Parton yesterday. Made me feel pretty good. Well, we love to have such a diverse range of programs on Art FM, like Freedom Hour with Shireen. The Freedom Hour is a talk show about the Iranian Revolution and culture, including Iranian music, Tuesdays at 6 p.m. Don't miss it. Well, thanks for being with us today and every Sunday from 5 to 6 p.m. Gonna leave with another trio. Starting off with a Sunday sing-along from Elton John. Then we're gonna hear from Johnny Hallyday and Bill Withers. So happy to be with y'all. Happy Mother's Day out there. Love to Captain Albatore and DJ Little Dude for making me a mom. I love you. And now let's sing along. This sounds good.

Welcome to another episode of That Driving Beat. I'm broadcasting from the Art FM WXOX studios in downtown Louisville. It's a beautiful Sunday here in Louisville. If you're listening on WXOX, I'm live right now in the studio. If you're listening on the Face Radio on Tuesday evenings, this is a recording. I'm coming to you from the past. You may also be listening on one of the other fine community radio stations all across North America that have decided to air this show, and I thank them for that. I thank you for listening wherever you are. Let's get into it. First, I want to let you know this program gets support from Louisville's own Monic Beer Company, a Kentucky proud brewery and restaurant in the heart of the Schnitzelburg neighborhood. Monic delivers award-winning beer and food. The beer is brewed in-house and dishes are made with locally sourced and sustainably raised ingredients. More information can be found on Facebook, Instagram, or at monicbeer.com. All right, I do have some new additions to my collection that I'll be spinning in the show today. Old records, obviously, everything you hear on That Driving Beat, except for this music behind me right now, is played on vinyl, and almost always that vinyl came into existence, was pressed back in the 60s, or maybe late 50s, maybe early 70s. I'm playing antiques here on the radio, is what I'm saying. I'm always out digging, always out looking, turning over the rocks, shaking the trees, trying to find some new old stuff for my collection, and to share here on That Driving Beat. And I do have some new stuff in my collection that I'm going to spend a little later in the show. It just so happened the ones that I kind of pulled out of that stack of records that I need to process and get into my collection. It just so happened a lot of the ones that I pulled today were kind of mid-tempo steppers, a little more low tempo. You know, I said mid-tempo, I said low tempo. What does it mean? It means they're not the big pounding movers. And I want to play some more of the big pounding movers first. So you're going to hear a set of things that you might have heard on the show before. First, and then we're going to get into some of the new stuff that I'm excited about that I've dug up recently a little later. For right now, from 1969 on the Imperial record label, this is a record by the Quotations, Having a Good Time with My Baby.

I just realized I fell down on my part of the deal here. I didn't tell you what songs you heard at the beginning of the show. We started out, of course, Willie Mitchell, That Driving Beat, 1965 On High. Then you heard one from Steve Colt and the 45s, just a little bit of soul, 1966 on RCA Victor. Then Vic and John, Don't Dish Out More Than You Can Take, on the Allert label from 1965. Coming up next, one out of Cincinnati, The Teardrops, I'm Gonna Steal Your Boyfriend, on the Saxony label. That was a local Cincinnati label from 1965. Enjoy.

That was a new one to my collection. Joe Anderson on the Heidi label out of New York City from 1965. That was So Glad. Ruby Johnson before that. Keep On Keeping On. 1967 on Volt. And the Teardrops, which I already told you about. I'm Gonna Steal Your Boyfriend. That's what you heard there. That Joe Anderson is new to my collection. If you listened to the show last week, I told you two abbreviated versions of stories of me digging up records recently. One of my favorite ways to find records is just to find a box of them or a few boxes of them. Mixed, you know, unsleeved, whatever. Whoever has them just doesn't know what they are, wants to get rid of them. And sometimes there is treasure in among the trash in those boxes. Now, I don't want to get my listeners excited that, like, oh, 45s are worth a fortune. They're not. Most 45s, most old records, really, are worth little to nothing because they pressed so many of them, of each record. If it's an artist you've heard of, it's probably not worth any more than, you know, a couple of bucks, whatever somebody might want to pay just to have it in their collection. Some of the other stuff. There are a very, very small percentage of old 45s people are interested in as more than just a cheap used record, because nobody sits around their house and just plays 45s. That's not a great way to listen to things. I think you want to put out an album if you're listening to vinyl. I may have just completely offended some of my my 45 devotee listeners, which I am myself. But if I'm listening to 45s at home, it's new stuff just to see what it is. Anyway, I've been wandering off of the point I was trying to talk about, which I love buying just lots of records that people don't really know what's in. I picked up two of those in the last couple of weeks. That Joe Anderson came out of one from an auction. Auction of collectibles that I assume it was one person's collection. And there was all kinds of old pop culture stuff. A lot of Beatles memorabilia. They had every little Beatles record and poster and book and whatever as its own thing, its own lot in the auction. And then they had the big bag of 45s that they didn't know anything about, and I bid on that and I got it. And there was some good stuff. There was plenty of junk. There was some good stuff in there. That's where that Joe Anderson came from. So Glad. The Mind's Eye Theater Company proudly presents the Louisville premiere of Alice by Heart, June 12th through 20th at the Mex Theater. That may be MEX Theater. Somebody should tell me. Anyway, in the Kentucky Center for the Performing Arts, the musical journey of a young woman who escapes the horrors of the Blitz in a London underground station by diving into her favorite book, Alice's Adventures in Wonderland. Alice navigates grief, love, and the painful transition into adulthood through her vision of Wonderland, learning to accept loss and find hope. 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All right, now I'm going to play one from the other relatively big bulk buy score lately. This one came out of a barn somewhere about, 60 miles south of Louisville. It looked like there was probably a little house clearance going on, and there were a few things listed online on the online classified listings, including this... a couple of boxes of just unsleeved, dirty 45s. So it looked interesting. I went down there, got it. And there were a few good things in that too. A lot of trash in there. A lot of just broken and worn out records that went straight in the trash. And a whole lot of just mainstream stuff that... what do you do with that? I don't know. Who nobody wants it. But you find the few good things. And this is one of them. How did this end up in a barn down in LaRue County or wherever I was in Kentucky? It's by The Solars. Came out on King in 1970. The Solars, shortly after this was released,
became James Brown's new backing band. He pretty much always called his backing band the Famous Flames, and he would just remake them every once in a while. He'd I don't know, fire all the Famous Flames and bring in a new group. So in 1970, he brought this group called the Solars in, made them the new Famous Flames. So they had just released Here's My Heart on 45 on the King label, and they reissued that like immediately as by the famous flames. Same recordings, same songs. They just put it out as the Famous Flames. But I have the copy, the version that came out first, crediting it to the Solars, 1970 on King. Here's My Heart.

That whole set was new to my collection from one source or another. You just heard Gene McDaniels doing The Puzzle, Liberty, from 1963. Big find from a Detroit label, Detroit artist before that, Edward Hamilton and the Arabians. I Love You So.

0: actually pressed in 64, maybe. I don't know, 65, 66, something like that. He just kept putting that one out on different labels. The Romeos before that, Two of the Chosen Few, 1964 on the Columbia label, and started that set out with the Solars, Here's My Heart on the King label from 1970. All right, if you're listening to anything on Saturday afternoons, I don't know why it wouldn't be Erratic Waves with Ricky Erratic. Grab your cosmic surfboard and ride the erratic waves with your host, Ricky Erratic, as he transmits the newest releases and most proto-retro gems, featuring sci-fi surf, post-punk, slop pop, bubblegum garage, synth grunge, cuddlecore, neo-psychedelia, and other genres that may or may not exist. Life is short, it's a big universe, embrace the weirdness. It says here that's Saturdays 2 to 3 p.m. here on WXOX. I thought it was 1 to 3. Maybe it is 2 to 3. I don't know. Just you know, keep it here on WXOX. Accept whatever happens. Sometimes it's good. I don't know. Sometimes you may not dig it. But listen to WXOX. I want to let you know about the Amica Center for Immigrant Rights. The United States detains more immigrants than any other country in the world. Every day, people are torn from their communities and loved ones and sent to remote detention facilities across the country, often leaving children without caretakers and homes without providers. With no right to a public defender in immigration court, too many people are forced to navigate complex legal proceedings alone. The Amica Center for Immigrant Rights engages in legal defense and litigation for immigrant children and adults facing detention and deportation. Everyone deserves access to due process and legal representation. For more information on their work, go to amicacenter.org. That's A-M-I-C-A center.org. Let's turn it over to Ike and Tina Turner. Now, on the Sioux label from 1962, Worried and Hurtin' Inside.
1: Now, baby, you mean everything to me. And the last thing that I would ever want to do is to break up with you.

That was Barbara Lewis with Hello Stranger, 1963 on Atlantic. Jean Duchon before that did All of a Sudden, My Heart Sings, 1966 on Cadet, part of the Chess Records operation. Ty Hunter before that did Lonely Baby, 1962. That was on Chess Records. And Ike and Tina Turner got that set started, Worried and Hurtin' Inside, also from 1962 on the Sue Records label. This program gets support from Louisville's own Monic Beer Company, a Kentucky proud brewery and restaurant in the heart of the Schnitzelburg neighborhood. 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Up next, another one on Chess Records from 1965, Jackie Ross, New Lover.

just heard one from Clyde McFadder there. Came out in 1960 on the Mercury label. That was Before I Fall in Love Again. Love that one. Want to thank you for listening to That Driving Beat. If you want to get in touch with me on social media, just search for Midnight Hour Sound System on either Facebook or Instagram. Let me know you're out there. Let me know you're listening. We've got time for one more in this first hour of That Driving Beat for today. So it's going to be by Nala Dodds. 1964 on the Wand label. You Don't Love Me Anymore.

Welcome to the second hour of That Driving Beat. My name's James. I am broadcasting live here on a beautiful Sunday late afternoon in Louisville, Kentucky, from the Art FM WXOX studios. You may also be hearing me on the Face Radio or one of the other fine community radio stations that carry the show. Hope you've enjoyed the show so far. If you caught the first hour or much of the first hour, I spun a lot of stuff. I got kind of mellow, mid-tempo-ish for a while. Played some good Northern Soul. Some stuff new to my collection from a few sources. I enjoyed it. I hope you did as well. Started out this second hour with an absolute classic by the Broadways, You Just Don't Know, 1966 on MGM. Then one by Sandy and the Pebbles, He's My Kind of Fellow, 1967 on Mercury. And then we just turned the floor over again to Willie Mitchell. Of course, he and his band did the theme song of the show, which you heard about an hour ago, That Driving Beat. But that one you just heard by his band, their instrumental version of Wade in the Water, came out in 1970 on High Records. Support for WXOX and That Driving Beat comes from Louisville City FC, our city's professional men's soccer team. The two-time championship winners play from March through October at Lynn Family Stadium in Butchertown. Visit loucity.com for a full schedule and more information. They're on a losing streak right now. We're not used to that as Louisville City fans. I hope they can turn it around. Somehow, this weekend was weird. City lost to Pittsburgh, and Racing somehow beat Portland. Well done, Racing, for turning that slide around. That's our women's team, for anybody who doesn't know, plays in the NWSL. All right, I'm going to go in a little different direction with this next set. I hope you'll bear with me, see how it works out, see if it all comes together. First off, I'm going to play you one by a group called Corey Wells and the Enemies. I think they had a few singles, and they were mostly just billed as the Enemies. I think this might have been their first one, and they did put Corey Wells, the lead singer, out there in the front of the name, Corey Wells and the Enemies. Corey Wells went on to be one of the founding members of Three Dog Night. This group, the Enemies, was in that Los Angeles, Hollywood, Sunset Strip scene. So many bands came out of those clubs on the Sunset Strip. They were one of them. And Corey Wells' real name was Emil Lewandowski. So he went with Corey Wells as his stage name. This is one that came out on Valiant in 1966. It's actually the B-side. The A-side is just some pop. I don't dig it. But this B-side is their version of Sinner Man, done by many, many people. Here's Corey Wells and the Enemies doing Sinner Man. And then just bear with me for the rest of the set. Let's just go with it.

All right, a little country popcorn kind of thing there, I think, by Bonnie Lou. 24 Hours of Loneliness, 1962, on Todd. Some Wanda Jackson before that. Cool Love. That's kind of a snappy rockabilly, but it's got some real R&B in there. I think that song was originally an R&B song, and I forget who did it originally. Or maybe not. I'm looking at it, and Wanda Jackson's credited as the writer. Maybe I'm thinking of a different song. But I kind of like that one. It's cool. Just like it says, Cool Love. That came out on Capitol in 1960, and it's actually the flip side of Let's Have a Party, one of her real signature party songs. Rusty Draper, before that, did a kind of rockin' cover of Folsom Prison Blues. A lot of organ work through that. That's why I thought it might kind of work here on the show. Came out on Monument in 1965, and Corey Wells and the Enemies got that set started. Sinner Man, 1966, on Valiant. Hunger is a heartbreaking reality for so many of our neighbors across Kentuckiana. 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All right. Coming up next, one on the MGM label from 1968, The Formations at the Top of the Stairs.

on what is mostly a country label out of Nashville. That one came out on Stomp, which was Pete Drake's label. And yeah, mostly country on there, but there's a few soul, R&B, garage rock things that will surprise you. 1970, that was The Endeavors with I Know You Don't Want Me on the Stomp label. Jay and the Techniques before that, Still in Love with You, 1967 on Smash. You heard a Stevie Wonder B-side before that, Ain't That Asking for Trouble, 1966 on Tamla. That was probably one of the first ones where he wasn't billed as Little Stevie Wonder. He was just Stevie Wonder on that one. The Formations got us started at the Top of the Stairs, 1968 on MGM. Coming up next, this is another one that's new to my collection. Came from that auction score where they were more concerned about the big name stuff, and there was a bunch of pinup old pinups, calendars and such, a bunch of Beatles stuff, I think, as I've said, some kind of tiki cocktail stuff, and this bag box carrying case kind of thing of 45s that weren't anything that I guess the auctioneers recognized. I got them, and this one is I think the last one I'm going to play for today that came out of that source, although I'm still going through them at home. This is Don Gardner on the Jubilee label from 1964, a nice crisp mint, almost mint condition copy of this Don Gardner. I Don't Know What I'm Gonna Do, that's the name of the song.

0: from 1962. That was Roy Lee Johnson with Black Pepper, Will Make You Sneeze, on the OK label. Before that, before Black Pepper, we had Sugar Sugar by the Cadillacs with the Jesse Powell Orchestra, Cadillacs out of Harlem, New York, on the Josie label. That one came out in 1957, getting back into the 50s there. Before that, early Etta James, early in her career. That might be her first release. I'm not, don't quote me on that, but that was Etta James and the Peaches with The Wallflower, a.k.a. Roll With Me, Henry. 1955. We're getting all the way back to 55 on that driving beat today. That one came out on the Modern record label, and Don Gardner started us out. I Don't Know What I'm Gonna Do, 1964 on Jubilee. I want to thank you for listening to that driving beat, whether you're listening live on WXOX or on the Face Radio or wherever. 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I'll hand you over in about 15 minutes for Road Movie Music with Detroit Dave and George 3PO. 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Keep it tuned for Memory Motel. And if you're listening somewhere else, I hope whatever you listen to next is good. I don't know what it's going to be, but hope it's good. Rex Garvin and the Mighty Cravers coming up next. Love this one. On the Epic label from 1961, Emulsified.
1: Oh, do you know what it means to be emulsified now? Emulsified.

it's almost time for me to get out here on that driving beat. That was Mark Murphy's version of Why Don't You Do Right, 1962 on Riverside. The Revlons before that, Dry Your Eyes, also 1962 on Capitol. And Rex Garvin and the Mighty Cravers started that short set with Emulsified, some real nonsense song there. Love it though. 1961 on Epic. 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The two-time championship winners play from March through October at Lynn Family Stadium in Butchertown. 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All right, I've got time for two more before I hand it over here. First, you're going to hear Freddie Scott, Baby, You're a Long Time Dead, 1961 on Joy. And then I'll hand it over to Jimmy Smith with his instrumental, mostly instrumental version. There's a little bit of voices in it. But Jimmy Smith's version of Chain of Fools, you'll hear part one. Part two is on the other side of the record. And you probably only hear part of that because I'm running out of time. That came out in 1968 on Verve. Thanks for listening to that driving beat. I hope you have a great week and join me again this time next week.

0: 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I am George Sleepio. To my side,
1: 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And today, the road trip is taking a little journey to visit our mothers, because it is Mother's Day, so we're going to be playing some special songs for all the mothers out there, including a number of special requests and dedications.
0: Yes. Let's get started with two for my mom, Marjorie. And let's start with Steelers Beat.